0: Tell us about that, the major rodeo when the riders came from America and it was happening in Sydney and Melbourne. Basically talked about as a $1 million rodeo.
1: Well, when, so 1979, I went to the Calgary Stampede. We were just there for 3 weeks. Then I came home and just worked like crazy and saved my money and then went back to Canada in 1980 for the full season. Went to 40 rodeos and won a lot of, you know, won quite a bit of money and enough to live on for the 8 months, and but while I was there, I still had that emptiness. I was still looking for, you know, maybe if I can, you know, do well over there this time, it'll be good. And and then while I was there, a guy was having some cowboy church services at the rodeos, and of course I didn't go, but I just saw him doing them there and stuff. And anyway, he'd come round to me and talk to me, and he'd say, "Oh, what bull or what horse you got?" And I'd tell him, and he'd say, "Well, praise the Lord." And I think, "Whoa, gee, well, you know," especially I didn't mind him kind of saying it, but around all the rest of the guys, and stuff. But anyway, he was a real good guy, and he gave me a Bible, a New Testament Bible, and underlined a scripture that says, "Beloved, I pray that in all respects that you prosper and be in good health, just as your soul prospers." And he underlined it and got me to say it, and then just handed it to me, and I didn't have a clue what it was all about. So I came home and started to try and read that Bible. I thought, maybe it's in this. Well, then the World Cup rodeo came on in January 1982, and that was going to be the first $1 million.

0: authority for you to follow. Sometimes we think we know better and we should make our own decisions, but God loves us and knows what is best for us. He's already set the plans in place. He is the best one for us to follow.
1: Just the right mix of music and talk. Afternoons on Vision. Right.

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Well Done. Great song there from David Leonard. Sort of fits in with what we're talking about, because this morning it's a checklist for encouragers taken from 1 Thessalonians chapter 5. We should honour and identify with our leaders and reaffirm our Christian brothers and sisters. 1 Thessalonians 5 verses 12 and 13 says, "We beseech you, brothers and sisters, to know them which labour among you and are over you in the Lord, and to esteem them highly in the love that they have for the work's sake." Fellowship is born in Jesus' own words, when he said, "Love one another as I have loved you. By this all men will know that you are my true followers." That's encouragement, especially to the church. Love one another as I have loved you. Hold back critical comments about anyone who is actively part of your fellowship, especially those in positions of responsibility. A word of thanks is always a better sweetener to the soul. So honour and identify with your leaders and affirm your Christian brothers and sisters. Step 2 on the checklist for encouragers.

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0: including Parabidoo on 98.1 FM
1: and streaming everywhere through the Vision app.